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2: 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The holy soil of Dharwad has given birth to many stalwarts of Hindustani music, both in vocal and instrumental music. Dharwad's contribution for all the leading gharanas of Hindustani music is immense. Great musicians like Pandit Savai Gandharva, Pandit Panchakshari Gawai, Kumar Gandharva, Pandit Malikarjun Mansur, Pandit Basavaraj Rajguru, Pandit Bhimsen Joshi, Dr. Gangubai Hangal have emerged from this land. Hence, noted music critic and musician Pula Deshpande of Maharashtra called Dharwad as a pilgrimage for music lovers.
3: Indian classical music has two main streams, namely Hindustani or Uttaradi and Carnatic or Dakshinadi. Both have immensely attracted the music lovers all over the world. It's a matter of pride that Karnataka is the only state in India that has patronized both the forms of music and has given great contribution. Many a number of noted artists have emerged from Karnataka.
2: In the late 18th or early 19th century, entire Karnataka was under the influence of Carnatic music because Karnataka falls under South India or Dakshina Bharata. Thanks to King Nalavadi Krishna

0: The mentor of Srimati Gangubai Hangal. This is how Gangubai Hangal belonged to the tradition of Kirana Gharana under the tutelage of Pandit Savai Gandharva.
1: Dharwad is the birthplace of Gangubai Hangal. She was born on 5th March 1913. Her mother Ambabai was a popular Carnatic music singer. But little Gangubai in her childhood had a lot of inclination towards Hindustani music. On the way to her school, Gangubai used to stand in front of a gramophone shop where the vocal discs were being played, forgetting her school. Looking at her interest towards Hindustani music, Mother Ambabai decided to make Gangubai a Hindustani musician. Even Ambabai stopped singing Carnatic music so that Gangubai is fully influenced only by Hindustani music. Mother sacrificed her music for her daughter and the family shifted from Dharwad to Hubli in the year 1928.
0: Gangubai was only 13 years old when she started learning basics of Hindustani music from Sri Krishnachar Hulugur. She learned many chota khyals from Krishnachar. Then she continued her learning from another guru, Sri Dattopant Desai of Hubli. But it was Savai Gandharva that Gangubai Hangal truly followed as guru in the field of Hindustani music.
2: We will now bring you Rag Todi, sung by Dr. Gangubai Hangal.

0: the doyen of Hindustani music and disciple of Ustad Abdul Karim Khan. Pandit Savai Gandharva taught Gangubai the nuances of Hindustani music in Kirana Gharana style for more than 5 years. Then his health began to fall down and he was no more. But Savai Gandharva gave a strong foundation of vocal music to Gangubai Hangal.
1: Gangubai Hangal was married at the age of 16 in the year 1929. She and her lawyer husband Guru Rao Kolgi were blessed with 2 sons and a daughter. Her husband died 4 years later after their marriage, leaving her in a state of shock at the age of 20. Gangubai had to sell her jewelry and other household articles to manage the expenditure.
0: Gangubai's musical journey was never a bed of roses. She faced a lot of financial and social problems. But courageous Gangubai fought back and started performing in many musical concerts, which brought her money, name and fame, and got established herself in a strong footage, and she never looked back.
1: By the year 1940, Gangubai Hangal became an established singer. She started performing over All India Radio, which gave her a very big boost. She became one of the leading female vocalists of India, on par with Kesarbai, Hirabai, Roshnara Begum, etc. Gangubai Hangal participated in many prestigious concerts held at Delhi, Mumbai, Kolkata, Pune, Indore, Jalandhar, Gwalior, etc. She became the top-grade vocalist of All India Radio. Dr. Gangubai Hangal toured to many foreign countries and popularized Indian classical music. Her contribution for Hindustani music is commendable.
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1: Dr. Gangubai Hangal's career of singing spans over more than 7 decades. She stood for purity, sanctity, and non-commercialization of music. She has mesmerized the music audience, spellbound for many a number of times. Gangubai had a traditional beauty and wore simple saris, which used to show the dignity of Indian woman. She lived music and loved music.
0: Gangubai Hangal has produced a good number of disciples, namely her daughter, late Krishna Hangal, Naganath Vadiyar, Sulabha Dutt Niralgi, Sheikh Abdullah Khazi, so on and so forth.
1: Vidushi Gangubai Hangal has been conferred with many prestigious awards, Padma Bhushana, Padma Vibhushana, Tansen Samman, Hafiz Ali Khan Award, Shankar Dev Award, Central Sangeet Natak Academy Award, Honorary Doctorate. She was also MLC of Karnataka. Dr. Gangubai Hangal is the one and only artist who has been honored by a maximum number of presidents and prime ministers of India. She has to her credit a good number of discs and audio cassettes. All India Radio has brought out her vocal CDs and has honored with National Artist Award.
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0: Government of Karnataka has started a national Gurukul at Hubli, which is unique in entire nation. Vocal and instrumental music of different gharanas are taught in Gurukula by esteemed gurus of Hindustani music. Dr. Gangubai Hangal, a great maestro of Hindustani music, a legend to be remembered forever, left this world on 21st July 2009. Her soul rests in peace in the world of music.
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Agbilas Khani Podi, in which he presents the Bada Khayal set to Vilambit Ektal. The lyrics are Neeke Ghungharia. This will be followed by the Chota Khayal set to Vilambit Teen Tal. The lyrics are Neeke Neeke Shobha Dekhat.

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Dear listeners, you were listening to a vocal recital by Shri Padmakar Barve in Rag Shuddha Sarang. 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He will now present Rag Jog Counts, Vilambit Ektal and Drut in Teen Tal.

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Dilip Kumar. He is accompanied on the violin by Avaneeswaram S.R. Vinu, on the Mridangam by Mavelikera S.R. 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V.R. Dilip Kumar concludes his Carnatic Classical Music Concert with Jagadisha Sada Mamava in the rag Natakurunji, set to Adithal.

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